so

Cobb subject Barber Avenue, Beckley, on a 2003 Volkswagen Passat expiration 7 of 27 NCSC's native.

intersection of Patton Drive and Ewer Avenue in Beckley. Caller advised there's a tan house with white trim right across from that intersection. Stated that there were people walking into the condemned house. Saw a black male and a white female. One had a bicycle.

0: female came out the side door and took off behind the house and ran up the side road there that goes up towards Harper Road. I'm showing the street behind it is Oak Grove Avenue.
1: Copy.
2: What was her description?
0: White female. He stated she was wearing a black hoodie.
2: Copy. She's here. Harper Road. I'll be out on her.
0: Copy.
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0: black Chevy truck, registration 49 Romeo 522, attempted to hit the caller, then turned around, pulled beside them, and was laughing. The caller confronted them, advised that they were calling the law, and the police sped off. The occupants of the vehicle braked. A white female, older, there was another white female in the passenger seat, and a white male in the back seat, unknown of weapons, unknown if anyone was intoxicated. Complainants requesting to me at the sheets, they're going to be in a grayish blue Honda Civic.
1: Copy, sheets and Bradley.
0: That's affirmative, the sheets and Bradley. This incident originally occurred 5500 block Robert Seabird Drive, Bradley, if I didn't advise.

0: Central, page 610, responding 107, 5th Street, Sheckley, 85-year-old male, has a Foley catheter, no urine output, all blood. 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

2893 Robert Seaver Drive at Sheets in Beckley. Complainant believes his wallet has been stolen and is requesting law enforcement, so they'll show him video footage.

0: 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Repeating Tiger 612-2. 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
0: Jerry Air. Golf Echo Tango India Tango Alpha Harrison 164 Cobb Street, Beckley.
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Thank you.

0: to Daylily Lane in Bradley. The phone was breaking up. Female subject was on the line, sounded panicked. We attempted to call back. We were pinging the address at that 132 Daylily Lane in Bradley. We're attempting to call back now and disconnected.
1: 52 is en route. What's the history there?
0: There was a male subject that answered the phone. After we spoke to the female first, he said everything was okay and then disconnected the line before we could gather further.
1: I'll still be around. What's the history looking like there?

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1: Copy 2119.

0: Plaza there at Marquis Cinemas, they advise there are two or three SUVs and a couple of Mustangs driving back and forth in the parking lot, going up to Lowe's and coming back. One's a blue SUV, one's a black Mustang. I believe they're juvenile drivers.
1: Copy. So they're driving back and forth?
0: Yeah, she said they're driving back and forth and they're speeding.

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Kansas.

0: Territory Control. Summers County Transit Unit is transporting a male patient with a female attendant. Break. Combative while they're on their way to Bar H. They're currently at the 128 mile marker, I-64 westbound towards Bar H. They request to see if law enforcement can meet them.
1: Control 128.
0: 128.
1: Can they not restrain you, sir?
0: Sir, they requested law enforcement. I'm notifying law enforcement of the situation.
1: I realize that. I'm just asking a question.
0: Copy. The information that we provided is what we were given at the initial call.
1: I know that. Ask them what I'm asking you.

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0: 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We've got all operators on the line. I attempted to make contact with Summers County over the radio. Negative contact.
1: Copy. Is it the male that's combative or the female?
0: The male, patient.

Beta 612, respond to 310 Edwards Lane in Beaver. Female subject, having a catatonic episode, unable to eat or drink. Repeating, Beta 612, respond to 310 Edwards Lane in Beaver, 2214.

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Medical alert, 84-year-old female. Needing assistance, recently had surgery. Repeating, Tango 6032, responder 218, Till Road in Beckley, 2216.

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1: Copy. Thank you.
0: You're requesting the number of Lake Stevens, correct?
1: Yeah, affirmative. Also, give me by the high alarm.
0: Copy that. I appreciate you, sir.
1: Control, 140.
0: 140.
1: I'm pretty sure I'm behind this EMS unit on a bypass, just past sheriff's office.
2: I don't know if it was a male or female. No one's supposed to be coming to the residence. They have a ring camera, but she's trying to look at the battery and instead.
1: Copy.
2: Is there a unit back?

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1: Good.
0: That alarm's been disregarded, sir.
1: Copy.

0: 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And male subject pull a gun out.
1: 40s now. Where's from? Where'd you get that address?
0: Please revise the address. The address.

0: Bradley, standby for a cross street. It's going to be off of North San Branch Road.
1: What block on North San Branch?
0: 600 block. It's before Hunter Ridge Road.

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2: Copy, Engine 2, we have EMS on scene in reference to a medical alarm. They have a patient that is non-weight-bearing. They are needing assistance to move her.

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0: 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And also 15 to NCIC on North Carolina 00004041785. Make sure neither one of those are privately possessed.
1: Headquarters 135.
0: 135, go ahead. I'll see you check a firearm. 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

0: Is there any other details on it?
1: There was a male subject with a plaid shirt and a female that was lying in the roadway. The callers advised them that when she was driving through the area, she had to dodge them in order to miss them.
0: Copy. We'll check it out when we clear up. Clear for now. That's all.

0: Joshua Ryan Ezra Hernandez, East Street, Beckley, showing valid 11 points, has 6 points for speeding 20 or more over the limit, has 5 points for speeding 15 to 19 over the limit, also has a prior conviction for 1 to 10 over, 1 for improper or unsafe equipment, 1 for improper lane change, and 1 for expired improper registration.
1: Call me.

0: 135 headquarters.
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0: 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Should be clear.
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2311.

42nd Street, Apartment 5. Mr. Sherman's advising two females have come into his apartment and he wants them to leave as they've taken his phone. I know if they have weapons. He had went over to Mad Hatter's and used somebody else's cell phone and was requesting law enforcement. He was walking back to his apartment.

0: vans. They're going to the Lake Street apartments.
1: He has relocated from the South Vance apartments to this address here at 502 Second.
0: Copy.
1: He's been calling from this address for about a month now.

Okay. Robbie, he had called from somebody else's cell phone.

traffic access. Leaving Portland. 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If he calls back in, let me know.

0: one of the deputies in the county, he had made contact with a black male with long dreads near New River Park. Subject wouldn't stop for him and walk towards the front of the park. So it was a black male, long dreads, black spotted pants or shorts. He was last seen going towards the front of the park. Was acting suspicious. They were just wanting to patrol the area.
1: Copy, we'll patrol the area. You can go ahead and clear.

0: Well, this is Stoneley, clear, previous available BLS.
1: Copy. With the complainant, she advised them to leave Wednesday. The subject left, but they're refusing to give her back her house key. She's requesting public service at this time.
0: Office.
2: Control 242. I'm going to be stopping at Gray Toyota House, RAV 4, registration 56 Lima 492. I'm going to be right here off of 4th Street.

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622 Johnston Road at the Little General, showing interior motion at front door. 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

0: we've got a suspicious person at the Dairy Queen in Beaver. Two juveniles are sitting in the back. All employees are ready to leave, but there's a young male and a young female leaned against the truck. They've been there for about 4 hours. Frank, they're requesting law enforcement to have them leave the property.
1: Have they asked them to leave?
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0: 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For anyone calls, domestic 104 Hoover Street in Beckley. Caller is a neighbor. Can hear a female crying and yelling and can hear banging.
1: 57 Ralph.
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1: 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We're getting further information.
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1: I have a county unit requesting to see if you guys have drones.

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His phone is dead, and they're unable to ping where he's at. The area that they had him in was in a Virginia drilling property. Miles of trails in the area.

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0: Copy. It's registered to a Joe Michelle Palacino of Beclean. 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
1: Negative. It looks like there's a protection order against them out of South Carolina, the Owls and Boozers, what's it?
2: You were really muffled. What'd you say? He's on, has a protection order against who?

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There's a petition order coming up with his name, but it's a different middle name. He's negative.

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0: EMS at 124 Ringelbend Street in Beckley. Caller writes that Latonya Dixon at the residence, her daughter, needs her to leave the house. Caller's advising that she is fearful for her life. She's threatened to assault her. There's three people involved and it's verbal. Copy.
1: Clear me from traffic stop. I'll be in route.
0: Copy. K-14, there are several units on that stop. Did you want me to clear everyone out or just you?

Central, pager 602, pager 602. Respond to 2100 Harper Road. Go Martin, Harper Heights, and Beckley for a 48-year-old male having suicidal ideations. Repeating pager 602. Respond to 2100 Harper Road. Go Martin, Beckley, 0049.

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3: 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I'm getting ready to dispatch another unit as well.

0: Ranger 612-2. 612-2 responding to 400 block of New River Drive in Beckley for a MVA with injury. Two patients, male with back and neck pain and headache, and a female in a panic attack. Repeat, respond to 400 block of New River Drive in Beckley at 052.
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0: Copy, sir. This is two patients. One's having back and neck pain with a headache. Female's having a panic attack. They ran off the road. It's a single vehicle. They did not see where the other vehicle went.
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1: He advised that he's standing outside waiting on you.
0: Copy, we're on team, we don't see anybody.
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2: Control, 204.
0: 204.
2: Run 760-942 Alpha.

coming in at 414 East Prince Street in Beckley. We're not getting any verbal with the subject. It pinged in front of this residence. We can't get them to answer when we're talking to them. We are trying to get contact with them now. It's actually a deactivated cell phone, and we can't call them back.

Yes.

0: church parking lot, two houses down from 211 Union Hall Road. There's people doing donuts in the parking lot. Don't know what type of vehicle or caller they are. They can't see any occupants. That's going to be a correction. They can see occupants. If someone just got out of the vehicle and they're concerned someone may attempt to break into the church, they're requesting an officer to respond and check it out.
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1: Control 250.
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1: You're shutting out.
0: Stop.
2: You had any luck over
3: 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Just want to see what he can do. What's the name of the female?
2: Latonya Dixon.

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0: Copy.
1: Yes, sir. Glenn's is in route drive time. I talked to him. It's been a few minutes since I talked to him, but they said they were drive time.
0: Copy. Thank you.

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2: 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You can clear me.
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1: Copy. This is attached to the card. And you have a call out for the church. They have a side door come on.
0: Copy and stand by. I'll check.

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General sickness, repeat, respond to 107 5th Street in Beckley at 157.

0: your 610 Second Tone on Ivy Tower, Resona 107, 5th Street, in Beckley, for an 85-year-old male running a fever with general sickness. Repeat, respond to 107 5th Street in Beckley, Second Tone at 158.
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Iron at 430 South K Street in Beckley. The caller advised possibly a BB gun or a pellet rifle. Someone has been shining a laser from it and has also fired several shots at her house. Advised it did hit her window, and if her window is broken, it could be coming across the roadway from the neighbor's house across the road. They didn't see any subjects. They could only see this happen through the Ring camera. They're requesting an officer to respond and speak with them and also check the area.

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0: Copy. 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They have a rod that didn't line up. Now, it's not leaking at this moment, but as soon as they take that rod out, it will. They're going to leave it in place until Mountaineer Gas gets there. But Mountaineer Gas advised to have them to stay away from the area.

0: 21.
1: Told that. 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
0: I just called the gas company. They are en route. They do have a rod in there. He said it's not leaking right this moment, and they were not going to move it until they got there.
1: Okay. 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There's nothing more that we can do.
0: Copy.
1: Not under control. 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

Teresa's.

calling for any control. Sir, reference a suspicious person complaint down at Bellows Lane in Glen White. We're getting a call from a subject that advised the subjects that were down on that property were doing some type of burn. They were burning things on his property. He had to leave. He advised the people might still be there, but he's not sure. He's requesting us to send the fire department down to put the fire out, but he's advising they were doing an illegal burn. Is there any, did you get to go down there and check that area?

caller is now wanting to make a report for destruction of property. He's gone back on scene. The subjects have left, but they have wrote all over his bricks on his property. He's spray painted him and left litter all over the property. He's trying to put the fire out currently, but he's wanting a phone call from an officer.

trying to reach him. I'll let you know when he's disconnected and update you of anything he says. He's also requesting fire department now, so we're going to go ahead and dispatch fire departments. I'll put the fire out.

Station 112. Station 112 have requests for fire to respond to the 900 block of Lester Highway and Glen White. Have a subject that had a bonfire earlier. They're unable to put the fire out. Repeat, respond to the 900 block of Lester Highway, Glen White. Fire assist at 340.

sir. Also be advised, the caller advised earlier, we did dispatch law enforcement for an illegal burn. Caller advised that there were several subjects there doing the bonfire. They were burning pallets and other items. We have law enforcement dispatched down there as well for destruction of property. The subjects are gone that were at the fire.

copy, sir, and also be advised, law enforcement talked to the complainant, advised that this was not that complainant's property, so they did not respond to the scene, but I just wanted to let you know that law enforcement won't be there

along Harper Road. You can clear. That's north.

Columbia 358.

0: 112.
1: Okay, it's been extinguished. You can go into SWAT 112. You're in the square. Okay, what's the call?
0: Copy, 405.
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2: 152. 152.

at 119 3rd Street, England White. The caller is at work, is not on scene. She advised her 14-year-old daughter is home currently and is hearing a lot of noise outside. She believes it's several of the Rileys outside, possibly Keila Goff and several other subjects. And it sounded like they were near the front door of the residence. To be a white house with a blue roof. The caller's wanting an officer to check the area and also give her a public service afterwards.

0: on disturbance at 223 South Heber Street, Charles House. Caller buzzed in the second floor, the very last room, the opposite side of the church. So disturbance, possibly at least 10 people involved. Sounds like a possible fight or a party. Request law enforcement.
1: 15
2: route.
0: 12-14,
3: Van
0: Rout. Copy. On this, did advise that there is alcohol involved and possibly drugs, unknown weapons.

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1: All units are clear from there.
0: Copy, ma'am.

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1: Where are you showing this house to be at?
0: We're at the intersection of 3rd Street and Bellows Lane. If you take a left on a 3rd Street, it's going to be the second house on the right. It's going to be, looks like the blue roof and collar. 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
1: Stay in front of 202, we're ready to go from there.
0: If you look across the street, there's going to be a sort of road that cuts in between both houses. 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Looks like it is going to be next to a tannish gray house with a blue shutters. 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

0: Rolling Patrol, Pager 631, 631, Respondent 301, Daniels Drive in Sophia, apartment number 19 for a 71-year-old female with abdominal pain and vomiting. Repeat, Respondent 301, Daniels Drive, apartment 19 in Sophia at 556. 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
0: Copy, do the same, sir. 601.

0: control. 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She's requesting to speak to you, reference some stolen merchandise where you did a report on a larceny. She's having trouble getting the items back. Do you want me to have her just call headquarters and give you her number?
1: 10-4.
0: Copy.

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1: 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This patient's been down for about 5 minutes. The caller is not wanting to attempt CPR at this time.
0: Copy.
2: Yes.
1: Sir, just to keep you advised, the operator's talking to the caller at this time. They're advising they do not want to do CPR. This patient's only been down for about 5 minutes.
2: Copy.

0: responding to 555 McCulloch Drive. Because the patient is small and frail, has bone and prostate cancer, still warm to the touch, and has a pacemaker.
1: Okay. Do they have a DNR?
0: I'm having him check right now. They advised they didn't want to do it because he was small and frail, but we're checking about the DNR now.
1: Okay.
2: There is no DNR.
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0: also advising us that the patient was fighting for air this morning around 5:54, was gasping and went into a deep sleep.
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like a female crying in the background. 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

0: 40 Central. We have a burglar alarm coming in from 43 Eagles Road in Beckley, West Virginia. iConsultants showing zone 36 perimeter burg. Negative contact on premise. They have exhausted the call out list.
1: Copy.
0: 231 Control, could you back in?
1: Copy.

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0: 749.
1: Sir, you want me on duty? Special assignment, Great Spring.
0: You've asked Great Spring, sir.
1: Yes, ma'am.

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Engine 1, line down, 300 block Virginia Street, cross of Bench Lane and Beckley Avenue, at 7:42 hours.

top engine one. We don't know what type of line this is. 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They've got it doesn't look like a vehicle would hit it.

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0: This is a utility line at this location. It's been removed from the roadway. Would you want a pole number?
1: Affirmative. 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

0: pager 631, 631, responded to 84 West Street in Sophia for a 68-year-old female that is conscious, has fallen and hit her head. Repeat, respond to 284 West Street in Sophia at 758.
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0: 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Station 130, pager test, 310 3rd Avenue, at 8:06 hours.
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0: 807.
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1: Shelby Numbers, Texas, Healthy Roy Acres Drive, Mellon Street.

0: westbound in Beaver. It has a blue and collar Peterbilt asphalt truck with a writing on the side that says bomb bar, and lost a lot of the asphalt out onto the roadway, and the truck had pulled over momentarily but could possibly be trying to continue on. The caller was a passerby. We can dispatch additional units to help clean up the road.
1: Good for a main route.
0: Copy, break. 149, central.
1: Go ahead.
0: Sir, did you copy that traffic about that truck? It may be headed towards your area.
1: I did. I will keep a lookout down here by the security for the construction detail. I haven't seen a truck fit in that description come through yet.

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0: 31 Control. We have reports of a shoplifting that already occurred, 2893 Robert Seabird Drive, Sheets and Beck Lane. They advise that the subject is no longer on scene. Manager does want to file a police report. The suspect is a black male wearing dark clothing, a large backpack, walked off towards the direction of Salvation Army. They left the premise around 8:17. The manager is going to pull the video footage.
1: Control 244.
0: 244.
1: That's on that.

0: comes back to Desiree Pinnell of Barber County on a 2020 Chevy Equinox, expiration 6/2027.
1: 10-4, was that 6/8 alpha 573, 6/8 alpha 573, is that right?
0: Negative, standby. James Ratliff of Second Creek on a 2022 Jeep Cherokee, expiration 6/2020.

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3: Myself, 231, going to be out at 909 West Neville. 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

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It should be 10-6 out here. Copy. We'll actually be out here at the magistrate's.

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65635, responding 406 Bluestone Road in Dry Hill for a 65-year-old female with back pain and vomiting. Repeat, respond to 406 Bluestone Road in Dry Hill at 909.

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out on 319-682-ALPHA, 319-682-ALPHA. It's a gray Nissan Pathfinder. I'll be at the tennis courts in New York. And if you can, I have an ID. It's I-576918, Michelle Ewing, date of birth 1-17-69. She's telling me she's

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0: Steve and Michelle Ewing of Westwood Drive in Beckley on the Nissan Pathfinder. I was able to locate a suspended revoked OLN. It's going to be Echo 406676. I also was able to locate that ID.
1: Copy. This is suspended for non-pay ticket.

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1: Please. 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

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Repeat. 634, respond to 1600 Industrial Park Road for head injury. 1040.

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1: For a 65-year-old female that has fallen and hit her head is bleeding. 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
1: Go ahead.
0: Sir, we're getting a 911 hang-up call at 803 Till Road in Beckley. We've gotten two calls from there. We can hear a male talking to someone. We can hear him say, "You got it, now straight." But then we heard a vehicle backing up. I'm sure it's an accidental dial. We've tried to call back twice and left a voicemail.
1: Y'all getting around.

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Going to be on a Clifford Klein. You can go ahead and clear that SNR and send me the service number, please, or just tell it to me over the radio.

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1: Sir, are you in a position that I could do a pager test for you?

Blue 4 Fusion, 3-5 Charlie, 591, Eisenhower by the old mountain there, Ford.

0: violation of a PSO at 115 Middle Lawson in Colcord. Caller advisor is a Lindsay Taylor, who has a court order to not be around her two kids, two daughters who stay at the address with the grandmother. The grandmother is not home at this time. It's a May Thompson subject. And there's also another male grandson who stays there. And the Lindsay had ran him off, as well as his friends, from the property. They're all juveniles. And the Lindsay also has invited several of her own friends to the residence. And the caller said there's definitely drug involvement, and they're requesting an officer.
1: Okay.

0: 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What do you have?
1: Copy. 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
0: I'll check it.

the public service.

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They advised the juveniles that were ran off earlier by Lindsay Taylor stated they saw Lindsay Taylor using coke off the

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0: 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Do you know if 121's on regular duty today?
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2: 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And he is trespassed.

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I'll be right here at 100 Block of

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1: Copy. And also, sir, is that going to be Garfield Street in Crab Orchard or Beckley?

0: Sure.
1: Yeah. Check the thing on it. Taylor Good, T-A-E-L-A, Good, G-O-O-D. Date of birth is going to be 6-17 of 2006.
2: Yeah.
0: 139, control.
1: Good.
0: That comes back to a Taylor Good, 107 Mullen Street in Beckley. Should expiration is 6-17-27. Showing valid 3 points break. Showing previous convictions. Once would be for conviction of CD speeding, no speed. Other one's going to be operator vehicle without insurance, times two. And the last is failure to obey a traffic sign.
2: Okay.

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no Blue Ridge and Sophie anymore. That'd be the one out in Prosperity. That's the CDL assist building now.

0: total response to the 1000 block of Raleigh Ridge Road in Raleigh. I would advise when you turn onto Raleigh Ridge Road from the Raleigh side, there is a grayish-green house that has over 20 cats. Some are deceased, stated that they are not sure who takes care of them or who lives there.
1: Copy.

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1: Negative, we're ALS paramedics.
0: Copy, sir. Thank you.
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Magnus is SUV, 88 Kilo, 130, via Pinal, near LaRue.

Valley Control, Station 120. Station 120 begins to respond to the 200 block of the Colville Expressway in Sofia. No report of a single vehicle in VA versus a deer with fluid spillage and debris. Repeating, Station 120 respond to the 200 block of Colville Expressway in Sofia, 1214.

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1: Affirmative. I don't believe.
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0: Fire department on scene is advising they need a wrecker. 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

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Their advisor medical staff is with him. He's having mental emotional issues. 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

0: 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Pager 601, respond to MVA with injuries, Margaret Road and Robert Seabird Drive in Beckley. Repeating, respond to an MVA with injuries, Margaret Road and Robert Seabird Drive in Beckley at 1235.
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0: 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We do have units dispatched.
1: 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Copy, 1242.
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1: 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Good. 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
2: Would this technically be an out of the city? Has Bradley Prosperity been dispatched?
3: Negative. I can dispatch him if you need me to on the mapping. It was just barely there in city limits on the mapping.
2: Copy. You don't have to dispatch them. 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
3: 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We're still waiting on a unit to respond.
2: Copy. 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
3: Copy.

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1: 580.
0: Apologize, I don't think they're at crash. Any injuries?
2: Drive.
0: Control 580.
1: 580.
0: Apologize, I don't think they're at crash. Any injuries?
1: Possible. We're unsure at this time. There was airbag deployment.

0: County Control. I have a call holding. Was just able, just now able to get to it to dispatch it. It's going to be at 118 Nelson Street in Sophia. Caller stated that they had found a puppy on Tams Mountain last night, about a 6 to 8 week old puppy with black patches, tan and collar. They're wanting a public service only at this time.
1: Or can you go ahead and give me that number, please?
0: Copy. The caller is a Jessica Witt. Her phone number is 681-489-8845.
1: Copy.
2: Vehicle removed, removed from the roadway. I'll fire for me, clear.
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0: Copy, sir.

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1: 154.

0: yet.
1: Sir, just to keep you updated, affordable's going to be in route, drive time.
0: Copy. Any update on Sheriff's deputy?
1: Sir, at this moment, all the sheriff's deputies and the state troopers are busy. We don't have a unit to send you at this moment. As soon as we have one, we'll advise you.
0: Copy. Can you go ahead and dispatch Bradley Prosperity, please?
1: Be advised that that's going to be a correction. One of the state troopers is en route to that call now, and re-advise what you need with Bradley.
0: If our wait time was going to be extended, I was going to have you dispatch Bradley Prosperity, but if a state trooper is en route, we'll stay on scene.
1: Copy, sir.
2: Copy. They advise that subject's on scene now, or...
3: Negative, so they did not advise they would not answer any of our operator's questions.
2: Ten four.
3: 246 control.
2: Good.
3: Sir, could you back 231 on that 123 Core Street threats call?
2: Affirmative. 46, I'm close to the plaza. I might be a few minutes out. Copy, I'm on Harper Road right now, I'll let you know. Before I'm heading that way.
3: Copy.
2: Which end of Market Road? 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

0: 1, unconscious, syncope, 700, block, Johnstown, Road, cross of South Vance Drive and North Vance Drive and Vine Street. Engine 1, unconscious, syncope, 700, block, Johnstown, Road, cross of South Vance Drive and North Vance Drive and Vine Street. At 1311 hours.
1: Road in bed. We have a male slumped over in a white Range Rover parked in front of an old camper. It's on a vacant lot near the Beckley Baptist Church. Repeating, respond to 700 block of Johnstown Road.

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2: 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I'm to the left of the old Laxton's on Johnstown Road. 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

0: Central. I'm an NVA private lot, 200 Airport Road, McDonald's and Beaver. Did you say you're clear of that call?
1: Yes, ma'am.
0: Copy, sir. Thank you.

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1: 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Just be advised, it's not overdosed. 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
1: is going to be busy. Company traffic.
0: Copy that.
2: So 621.
0: 61.
2: We're busy out of county.
0: Copy that.
1: Control 602.
0: 682.
1: 602 will be loaded, transporting Raleigh General.

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0: That last street that you said it was Walton, W-A-L-T-O-N Street?
1: Walton.

0: report around 126 Logan Street in Glen White. There's two dogs running loose, possible strays, no collars on. So that one is going to be black with white on its nose, and the other one's tan.
1: Copy.
2: Control, this is 721. ACO is that for now. As soon as I get done on Beaver, I'll take care of that.
0: Copy.
1: 721, thank you.

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0: We show you busy for vehicle maintenance.

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1: Fire Command.
0: Both vehicles have been removed from the roadway. All fire department units are clear.
1: Copy.

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support any facts that I

responders, 1-1 first responders, ED responder, 1299 Lower Sandwich Road, Sandwich. Have a female patient that is unconscious, repeating

0: forward control.
1: Yeah.
0: I was unable to reach that 911 hang up.

0: advised that we don't have any further information. The complainant was not with them. We're attempting to get a phone number for the subject that's on scene with them.
1: Copy. Thank you.

0: Susie. I have a parking complaint, 900 block of Raleigh Ridge Road in Raleigh. Five there are vehicles parked partially in the roadway in front of a brown house. Advise when you come around the curve, you can't see the vehicle. She's requesting law enforcement to check it out.
1: I'm en route to another crash. Call come in through our office. I'll take care of it after this.
0: Copy.

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1: Copy, 1345.

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1: Copy. One

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1: Could you show me clear from that band verification? Start me a service card for a mobile. Stand by for the address.
0: Copy. Can you revise the nature?
1: Be 350 Old Piney Trail off Airport Road. Go ahead and shoot me a route.
0: Copy. Can you revise what the nature was for the call?
1: Send additional band verification.

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1: All units be clear, you're back in service.
0: Copy. Was law enforcement going to be needed because we don't have a unit to respond to this time?

0: 226 is going to be en route to Milton. Copy, ma'am. And fire department advised law enforcement was not needed, correct? Copy that?
1: Yeah.

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0: Copy, loud and clear.
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0: I'm clear from this call. Did you have another call pending?
1: You guys are clear from the Raleigh Ridge Road.
0: Negative, I'm clear from the call through my office. I thought you said you had another call pending a little while ago.
1: Copy, it's a parking complaint in the 900 block of Raleigh Ridge Road in Raleigh. Caller advisors, vehicles partially in the roadway in front of a brown house about a mile up Raleigh Ridge from the Raleigh side.

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0: 958 Robert C. Byrd Drive, DaVita Dialysis. 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
1: Copy.

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1: 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Virginia registration 4207 Alpha Mike. 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

0: 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Have a priority one disturbance, 282 Eastern Street in Harbor Heights.
1: Control, 246.
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0: One, 2, 6, I have a disturbance, 282 Eastern Street in Harbor Heights. Neighbors came in and asked for him to call law enforcement, told the caller that

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0: 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She is conscious. 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Repeating response to 604 Northwestern Avenue in Bentley at 1560.
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3: Based off on a semi, we're going to be 64 eastbound, just past the airport road exit. Trailer registration is going to be through Virginia. It's going to be 503-011 Tango Lima.

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2: Copy, just to keep you advised, this patient is with a doctor. 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

one person complaining at 1-800 Street Medically, coming from Sergeant Green with Code Enforcement. He was advising that there are subjects at a home that had previously burned at this address. It could collapse. People are going in. They're not supposed to be there. He's requesting law enforcement. Advising he is nearby if law enforcement needs him to respond.

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0: Page 634, respond 172, Carlvis Road in Glen Morgan. Have a 78-year-old female having general sickness, dementia patient, is conscious. Repeating, respond to 172, Carlvis Road in Glen Morgan at 1557.
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1: Control, 228. 228. Coming up. 228, can you revise your last traffic, sir?

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duty, please, and you have a good evening.

calling toll pager 601. Pager 601, respond to 150 Autumn Lane at the Wildwood House Apartments, apartment 2P, 2 Papa in Beckley. Break. I'm a 70-year-old female, dizziness, nauseated, some chest pain earlier, rapid heart earlier also. Repeating, respond to 150 Autumn Lane at the Wildwood House Apartments in Beckley, apartment 2P, 2 Papa, 1600.

0: control to pager 601, pager 601, second time. Respond to 150 Autumn Lane at the Wildwood House Apartments in Beckley, apartment 2P, 2 Papa. Have a 70-year-old female, dizziness, nauseated, chest pain, and rapid heart rate earlier. We're being responded to 150 Autumn Lane at Wildwood House Apartments, 2P, 2 Papa in Beckley, second tone at 1601. 681, go ahead.
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0: This is a complaint. I need to speak with me.
1: Negative. I did not need to speak with law enforcement.
0: Copy. You can clear bus units.
1: Copy. 1602. Complaint at 812 North Oakwood Avenue in Beckley. Complaints are advising there's a juvenile riding a lawnmower through the neighborhood, going through people's yards, driving recklessly. Believes it's a Isaiah that lives at 105 Ball Street. They're requesting law enforcement. Copy.

0: quality control to Pager 631, Pager 631. Begins to respond to 150 Autumn Lane at the Wildwood House, apartments 2B, 2Papa, and Beckley. Have a female in her 70s, dizzy, nauseated, chest pain, and rapid heart rate earlier. Repeating, respond to 150 Autumn Lane at the Wildwood House, apartments, apartment 2B, in Beckley at 1604.
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0: clear of the scene. One refusal on file. Patient is going to remain in the care of the physician.
1: Cops, sir. And your BLS, correct?

0: 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Control 634 is going to be on scene.
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1: Four one down on boot traffic, now the unit's available.
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He's made contact with the bank. He has not suffered any type of financial loss at this time.

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1: Seven clear, I'll meet in the crash report.
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0: copy. It's going to be verbal only. 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
1: Control.
0: I have a domestic, 4422 Cole River Road in Arnett. 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It's verbal only.

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1: 634.
0: 634 is going to be clear with one refusal on file AMA. Probably back in service BLS.
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Patrol, pager 610. 610, you need to respond to 110 Rawlings Street in Beckley. Have a 46-year-old male with an elevated blood pressure of 193 over 138. Repeating, pager 610, respond to 110 Rawlings Street in Beckley, 1644.

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0: 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Respond to the 400 block of Airport Road in Beaver. Have a report of an MBA. At first aid advised the driver was out, passengers still inside, stating passengers out now, unknown on injuries. Repeating, respond to 400 block Airport Road in Beaver at 1700.
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0: by both you and your agent.
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1: Okay.
0: I'm showing all units busy. I have a burglar alarm, 301 Resource Drive, Allegheny Wood Products in Beckley. There's a trespasser on the property. It's a male subject messing with machinery. It's going to be in the warehouse area.

0: grave. 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

Farm at 1742 Harper Road, CN Tony Tires in Beckley. It's coming from the outside alarm company, Zone 17 front door. The alarm company is attempting key holders.

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we're not sure, but I can contact the alarm company back and find out.

calling Intelligence, pager 602, pager 602. Respond to the 1100 block of South Bayou Street. Advise that there's a subject at the park across from Stratton, head touching the ground, black hair, gray shirt. Repeating, respond to the park across from Stratton in the 1100 block of South Bayou Street in Beckley. No further information at 1735.

0: copy. This is going to be at the little park there across from Stratton Elementary.
1: Okay, copy.

0: 63, can you read us?
1: The last location I saw him at around this white pickup.
0: Affirmative, the white pickup belongs to the suspect. Wearing a gray shirt that is sitting in the park, looks like his head is bent over touching the ground.
2: Dog,

1.

0: company has contacted us back and as the subject has pulled a truck into an open garage door on the back of the building near the dumpsters, near an orange scissor lift. The truck is a white pickup, unknown registration. The male has on a baseball cap and a white t-shirt with plaid shorts.
1: 10-4, I'm up here trying to locate which building they're talking about.
0: Copy. 130 control.
1: Hey.
0: Hello, larceny. 1307 Irish Mountain Road. On Irish Mountain.
1: Yeah.
0: Well, complaining about her ex-boyfriend stole her four-wheeler while she was asleep. It happened within the past couple of hours.
1: Copy. 108, what do you advise?

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0: 44, control. 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Do you get off at 6?
1: I get off at 6.
0: Copy, disregard. 228, control.
2: 28.
0: Sir, can you go over and check about the 550 block at North Eisenhower Drive in Beckley, near where the tower is? We had a hang-up call come in, and it was pinging right there. We did find an address for the phone number, and we're going to send a county unit out to check their residence also, but if you just check the area, see if anything's going on.
2: Copy.
0: Thank you, sir.
2: Control 128.
3: 128.
2: Good evening. Log me on duty, please.
3: Copy. Good evening.
2: Yeah, 4156.
3: I have a larceny holding from the previous shift. It's going to be 1307 Irish Mountain Road in Irish Mountain. Complaining about her ex-boyfriend stole her four-wheeler while she was asleep. It happened within the past couple hours. She's requesting law enforcement.
2: Gov. Sure, 127.
3: 127.
2: Good, log me on duty. Put me in call rotation.
3: Copy. 152, control.
2: Good.
3: You can disregard that larceny call. She just called back and asked you brought it back.
2: Copy, clear as mine.
3: Copy.
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3: 134.

0: realizing that her neighbor continues to mow his grass. He's mowing his grass, and they were in a verbal argument around 3 minutes ago. She's requesting law enforcement.
1: Control 246.

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0: How about a 911 hang up, 159 New Guinea Avenue in Lanark? Can you read us?
1: What's the history?
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0: How about custody complaint, 1158 Sullivan Road in Sullivan, having issues with his ex complying to court orders over custody. She was supposed to have him home by 1700 hours. He's requesting a public service.

0: call 179 Beaver Plaza, Family Dollar in Beaver. 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She just wants you to come pick it up.
1: South

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0: I have a civil matter, 150 Millridge Avenue, Raleigh, complaining about Z sold his bike to a David subject around 3 weeks ago. That subject is no longer paying the installments that were agreed upon. He's just requesting a public service.

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0: 24.
1: He's not answering. 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

all units be prepared to copy the flying VOL, reference a reckless driver getting off of the Lester exit from Lester Square headed toward Glen White. Break. All units, be on the lookout for a white Kia Sorento. First to the registration is November Hotel. Subject was swerving out of the roadway and almost struck several vehicles head-on. All units, be on the lookout at 1835.

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0: Southern Toyota, pager 631, pager 631. DJ has to respond to the winder block of Slab Fork Road just off of Coalfield Expressway. I have Jan Kerr's 5-1 en route from Mullins with an 87-year-old female, chest pain, back pain, needing ALS backup. Being respond to try to intercept Janker 5-1 in the area of the Wonder Block of Slab Fork Road and Slab Fork off of Coalfield Expressway at 1913.
1: Control, 631.
0: 631.
1: Just responding.
0: Copy. And you did copy is going to be the... 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
0: 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Thank you.

0: 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We've got an 84-year-old male. He is conscious, has ripped his colostomy bag out. Repeating, respond to 40 Flat Top Lake in Dent to lot 40 at 1914.
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0: 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C21 control, status change.
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1: 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I've got a smoldering fire, and there's no residents around. Just trash burning.
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2: Yes, ma'am. 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
3: I've got a medic on in Bradley, a medic on in Cole City. Break. Got 6-10-7 as a medic. And 6-3-5, sir.
2: 10-4, we're coming up to Coalfields now on the Wyoming County side. Is there any way we get AOS, please, in Western Square?
3: Sir, your base already called over here. Wyoming County called over here. I got 631 that's responding to you. They were going to meet you at Flat Fork Road. You need to change the location?
2: No, ma'am. We was unaware. 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
3: Copy. And you have an 87-year-old female with you, correct? Chest pains, back pains?
2: Yes, ma'am. Break.
3: Copy.
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0: 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I'm a priority one disturbance, 5783 Coal River Road, Little General Marathon in Rock Creek.
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0: Splendid advice. They have a customer arguing with another employee. That subject's going to be an Aaron Petrie. He's not supposed to be on the property. They do have that subject trespass. No weapons, drugs, or alcohol seen.
1: One, five, two, one, two, eight.

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0: 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It's registered to a Michael Fink. There's no expiration.
1: 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Hey, run this license plate, please.
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0: 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Have law enforcement requesting fire department to respond for an illegal burn in the area. 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

0: 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We got an ETA on fire department.
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0: Sir, 127 with the Sheriff's Department is requesting a possible ETA.
1: It'll be about 10 minutes, ma'am.
0: Copy, sir. Are you en route now, or?
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0: Copy, sir.
2: 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It's going to be the dirt road there on the right.

0: 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Go ahead and print his stuff out, put it on my box.
1: Copy.
0: Also write 194 light edition on there. Brake. Control 127.
1: 127.
0: Will be this address of 194 light edition.
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1: Copy that. You can go ahead and let him know we're going on Harbor Road now.
0: Copy, sir.
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1: Permian service AOS, AEMT.
0: Sir, were you the unit that just cleared prior to this? Were you coming up on the radio?
1: Negative, ma'am. This is my first attempt at contact on that.
0: Copy. Which unit had traffic prior to 6392? Your traffic didn't come across.
2: Control 634.
0: 634.
2: 634 is going to be busy.

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1: Yes, ma'am. The illegal burn has been put out. All 103 units are clear of this incident. You have a good day.
0: Copy, sir. Thank you for your assistance. 1956.

0: 27.
1: I don't have CAD in my car. Just make sure it says 194 light edition, making an illegal burn. Send it to me for a report. Put James Torrance in

0: traffic control. Control 250 on and can you mark me busy?
1: Copy, ma'am.
2: Control 214, chief.
1: 214.
2: Log me on duty.
1: Copy, sir.
3: Walk 675, busy off duty. Have a good night.
1: Copy, sir. Thank you. Have a nice night, officer. 300.
0: Clear me, I would say. You should be working regular duty.
1: Copy, sir.